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Or if you want to strike me down in anger, here I stand.

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If you want a driver, climb inside.

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As you remember last time, the prince was found without a dime on the Ponce Valdez, while Jerry watched from a tree.

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'Cause everybody hates a tourist, especially one who thinks it's all such a laugh.

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